special when the song you need shows up right when you need it. And that's how I feel about this new Mountain Goats. Nothing feels better than screaming out loud, "I will rise to this occasion." Right? Oh, God, try it next time. Next time we play this one, just pull up the lyrics, maybe even on your phone, and just scream them out loud. It will make you feel stronger. That song, Charlie Sheen Reaches Out to the Feds, from the new Mountain Goats record, and they're coming to Red Rocks to play the venue for their very first time on July 10th, opening up for Avett Brothers. Have Bob Marley and the Wailers and Langhorne Slim's newest song, That's Rock and Roll, to start the 6 o'clock hour, and I'm Jesse Witten. Hello, how are you? How was your weekend? I hope it was wonderful. Of course, it was Father's Day yesterday, and it's interesting. My father passed, so I kept getting texts all day from people checking in, and it was so interesting to me how that felt, because I miss him the same every day, and all of my days are sort of in tribute to him. So I didn't notice any additional pangs at all. It just felt like such a cool opportunity to see the amazing dads in my life. My God, my friends have become dads. When did we get old enough to do that? But they're such incredible men. And oh my God, I hope you got a chance to celebrate people who are stepping up in so many unbelievable ways. I'm not a parent, so I'm just in awe of parents every single day. Anyway, I've got some music to play, and this band, I'm so thrilled to say, will be in Colorado very soon. They are playing a great co-headlining show. This is going to be at the Botanic Gardens. They're going to be on the stage along with Beach Bunny. That's on July 29th. I have their song Metal, the Beths, on Indie 102.3.

0: from Wabi Sabi. That's new music from Sotomayor next to LCD Sound System and The Beths. And I did mention that The Beths are going to do a co-headline slot at the Botanic Gardens coming up on July 29th. But I didn't say the important part. It's sold out. So hopefully you already got your tickets. If not, and you're trying to go see a Denver Botanic Garden show, let me recommend Soccer Mommy. That's actually not sold out yet, and it's going to be my very first Denver Botanic Gardens concert series show. It's crazy. I haven't done this yet. It's one of those Denver bucket list items that I'm so excited to knock off. And Soccer Mommy, that's going to be so fun. That's on July 9th. Hope to see you there. We're going to play you some Tears for Fears in just a little bit before we get back into the Colorado music scene. It's Indie 102.3, listener supported and commercial free.
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0: Colorado music from Look at Fiona, a band that dropped their second EP at the beginning of this year. That song is Foreplay, and you can see them at Lucifer's First Rodeo coming the last weekend of July. And we asked them about this show, and I'm noticing something. When we talk to bands about this festival, Lucifer's First Rodeo, everyone's just calling it Lucifer. We're all just on a first-name basis with this festival that has never even happened before, but we're excited to welcome it into the community. It's going to be in the Baker neighborhood, July 24th through the 26th, same weekend as the Underground Music Showcase. So there's going to be a lot of great music in Colorado in July. We play that next to the Strokes, Tears for Fears, and coming up, we're going to hear from the 13th Floor Elevators, who I've been kind of obsessed with lately. We watched High Fidelity with the Indie Insiders the other day, and I've just been like poring over every band that was featured. So that's been a hyper fixation for me. And then some new music from The Last Dinner Party on the way. Stick around. It's Indie 102.3.
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a heavier sound for the last dinner party with that new song, Big Dog, coming from their sophomore album. It's next to the 13th Floor Elevators and Adele on Indie 102.3. And it's Monday night, so you got me for now, Jesse Witten. But at 9, my friend Carmel Holt is going to be here with the new episode of Shiro's. Join us every Monday night as she explores the work of female and gender expansive creators. We have Mansion Air coming up next. And if you were at the Underground Music Showcase, hopefully you caught their set. It was a real stunner. And whenever I see a band at the Underground Music Showcase, especially because I'm from Baker, I live in the Baker neighborhood, and that's where it's been held for the last several years, it just makes me feel closer to the band. They become a part of my musical journey in a different way than just seeing them at a regular show. The intimacy that UMS creates is part of that. It's going to be a little different this year, the UMS happening in the Rhino neighborhood for the very first time, but the lineup is out now. You can find it at ums.com. I'm going to play you Mansion Air right now with Astronaut, Something About Your Love.

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I'm always curious when a band says that a song went under a lot of different transformations, like what that was. What other versions of this song exist in the world? Apparently, this is the final version that they loved that had more of a disco-y feel, an Afro-disco feel, than previous iterations. But it's their track, Concept of Love, from the upcoming album that we're going to get our hands on come September 11th. The record is called Chopping Mountain, and we're going to continue to discover it together from the band Abibio Sound Machine. It's next to the Rolling Stones and the Black Keys. I'm Jesse Witten. And Noah Kahan will be here for two sold-out shows in Denver this August. Sorry, yeah, they're already sold out. But this is the new song, Doors, from the new record, The Great Divide, on Indie 102.3.

0: Colorado music from the band Marfa with their track Daisy. And they are going to be playing the Underground Music Showcase this year, but we don't have the schedule out yet. We'll let you know. But this is one of those must-see shows at the UMS, which is going to be the last weekend of July. It's July 24th through the 26th. Played you another local, iBeams, just before that, and Noah Kahn with his new album, The Great Divide. I'm Jesse Witten, and we play a lot of new stuff, but we got to pay respect to the classics. So I have Love and Rockets queued up. Don't go anywhere.
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0: the deeper it hurts. More vivid and worse what I feel I deserve. 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
1: It's interesting. This band name is Meek, and that, I looked it up. It means deficient in spirit and courage. So not true. 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This is a bold project. With their song Fabulous next to Iggy Pop and Lovin' Rockets, it's listener supported. It's Indie 102.3. 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

0: 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Some Portugal the Man queued up. I'm also going to get on some Fleetwood Mac. 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

That's new from Goose with a really relatable message. It's sort of about the jumble of everything that's coming your way at any given moment with social media and content at a nonstop basis in our lives, and just being so torn between, oh, funny video, oh, chaos, oh, horrible news, oh, something scary in the world, what do you do? Sometimes you just need to listen to the music and give into the chaos and maybe do a little dance. That's what this song is about. And Goose is going to be in Colorado, got a series of shows coming our way where you can get together and do just that, do a little bit of dancing. Their Big Modern Tour, that's the name of the new album, is coming through Denver with a few shows at Red Rocks. Going to be there on August 27th and 28th. I guess I oversold it. That's a couple shows, not a few. And we've got Milky Chance, Fleetwood Mac, and Portugal the Band also in that listener-supported set. Hearing new music from Caroline Rose up next. This is Yip Yip Yow.

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And we do some cool stuff here because we're listener-supported, like Winning Wednesday, where you have the chance to win some concert tickets. And this Wednesday, it's a real good one. It's going to be The Strokes at Red Rocks. That show is coming up on July 23rd, and your chance to win tickets will be all day on Wednesday. 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And the Wallflowers are about to be here in Colorado for a couple shows. They're going to be in Beaver Creek playing on Saturday, June 27th, and then in Steamboat playing the Strings Music Pavilion on that Sunday, June 28th. Here they are with their classic, The Wallflowers, One Headlight on Indie 102.3.

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0: She wakes up early every weekday and then hangs out with us at 6 o'clock every Saturday night. And this Saturday, it's a celebration of local punk. It's her interview and guest DJ set with our buddies in the Dead Pioneers, who have their show coming up on July 3rd. They're going to be at the Bluebird Theater. We're presenting that one. So join us for that in the Punk Yard. And if you really want to connect with the local music scene, you can do it on June 29th. We're going to be back at Bar 404 with a performance from Dylan Novus, and we're going to be sharing some incredible Pride song selections that Dana has picked out specially for you. So that is Monday, June 29th at 6:30 p.m., Bar 404. No ticket, no cover, made possible by Cambio Tequila. So we'll see you then. We're going to get on some Feist, a little Pearl Jam, and more coming up on Indie 102.3, listener-supported music.
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That's All My Senses, Colorado Band with their song Far Away on Indie 102.3. And there are a couple wonderful things happening that I want to let you know about. First of all, if you like the sound of that song, you just might like The Punk Yard. That's a show that Dana Myers, our morning show hosts, on Saturday night.

Death Cab for Cutie's new record, I Built You a Tower, here on Indie 102.3 next to Pearl Jam and Feist. And I'm Jesse Witten. It's Monday night, so that means my friend Carmel Holt is coming up with a new episode of Shiro's. And on it, she is going to be honoring the birthday of one of my all-time favorites, a true muse of mine, Cyndi Lauper, who turned 73 years old today. It's a song from Prince originally, but her cover of it was always my favorite. She's also got a interview with Aja Monet, so keep on listening to hear that. And I am going to give you clipping right now. 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

all went numb. They all followed suit, wish this was too dumb. It's all up to you, young blood, they knew none. About what you do, the truth is you finna be one of them ones. History is so funny, it's only ripped with ink that's on my

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1: Hey, I'm Carmel Holt, and welcome to She Rose Radio, an independent space that was created to turn up the volume of women, non-binary, and gender-expansive voices in song and conversation. 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

happy birthday to Cyndi Lauper, Monday, June 22nd. The Prince song that Cyndi made a hit in 1983 on She's So Unusual, When You Were Mine. And also sending birthday wishes out to Grace Potter, Saturday, June 20th. Her upcoming 7th album is called Trespasser. And we heard the first single from it, Love Me Not. With that, I welcome you to the She Rose Radio Hour, my friends. I'm your host, Carmel Holt. It's so great to see you as always. And before we get into what's coming up this hour, a gentle reminder that we at She Rose are a tiny, feminist, 100% independent production, and we rely on the support of our radio affiliates and listeners like you. 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You'll be helping make this programming possible, which amplifies women's voices through song and conversations like the one that you'll hear later this hour with Aja Monet. That's coming up in the second part of the show, so I hope that you can stick around for that. Right now, getting into something new from Satya. Her full-length debut album is called Yellow House. From it, this is Project 10.

0: wishing a very happy 40th birthday to Solange Knowles on Wednesday, June 24th, going back to A Seat at the Table for Cranes in the Sky. And it's so hard to believe that that album is 10 this year. Happy birthday to Solange. And from the California singer and songwriter Satya, we heard Project 10 from her full-length debut album, Yellow House. I'm Carmel Holt. Don't go anywhere. This week we have Aja Monet in the Shiro's Interview Spotlight, and that's coming up after the break. Stay with us. You're listening to Shiro's, and I'm Carmel Holt. On Aja Monet's new album, The Color of Rain, she has a song called Withness, and it contains this phrase, the solidarity of sound. What I hear in that phrase is the work of unifying language and sound with the people that make it. And as you'll hear today, this is just one of the powerful gifts that this self-described surrealist blues poet brings to all that she does and to the world. Born and raised in Brooklyn, Aja Monet began writing poems as a child. In her teens, she discovered poetry performance and competition, and at age 19, she won the title of Grand Slam champion at the New Eurekan Poets Cafe, making her the youngest Grand Slam champion in the venue's history. Aja released two ebooks before her acclaimed debut published collection, My Mother Was a Freedom Fighter, came out in 2017. It was nominated for a 2018 NAACP Image Award for Outstanding Literary Work, and in 2019, she was awarded the Marjorie Stoneman Douglas Award for Poetry. In addition to multiple musical collaborations, co-founding a social justice arts community in Miami called Smoke Signals, and her longtime work as an outspoken Palestinian rights activist, in 2020, Aja Monet became Artistic Creative Director at V-Day, the global activist movement to end violence against all women, gender-expansive people, girls, and the earth. And in 2022, she created an audio play called Voices, which showcases the stories and experiences of Black women across the diaspora and the African continent. Aja's Grammy-nominated debut album, When Poems Do What They Do, arrived in 2023, and last year, her second full collection of poems was published, called Florida Water. I had the joy and honor of spending a little over an hour talking with Aja Monet in Brooklyn the day after her Carnegie Hall debut and the day before her second album, The Color of Rain, was released. I'm thrilled to welcome Aja Monet as this week's Shiro in the Spotlight. Aja Monet, welcome to Shiro's. Thank you for being here.
1: Thanks for having me.
0: You just played Carnegie Hall. Isn't that up there somewhere with the brass rings of music?
1: Yeah. It's funny because some places people have, like, they have like, oh, this place I want to play one day. Yeah. I don't think I ever was like, I want to play Carnegie Hall as a kid. I guess I just never thought I would. It wasn't even a thought like that could happen. But it's a place that I experienced when I was a kid. So, of course, there's that childlike, nostalgic, you know, joy of being a part of a legacy or a story of a place that you could say, oh, I played that venue where so many incredible people and musicians have played and sat in and watched shows. So it was lovely, you know, one off the list.
0: Off the list, yeah. So words has been something that's been with you your whole life. Where did music enter the picture in that way for you?
1: Well, I think clearly everybody has some kind of connection to music, which means that there's something in what happens with music that is a unifier, like is a constant, a truism, a continuum. So I think all of us, even if maybe we aren't called to play music or don't feel skilled in playing or singing, you know, with music, doesn't mean that most people don't have a song, you know? So I think everybody has, you know, their own way of embodying the song of their lives, you know? Mm-hmm. I've been writing about my grandmother, and something I've learned is that my grandmother had a very specific tone. Her voice was very strong and musical. And I think everybody in my family was colored by that, having been raised up by her tone. And so I think I was called towards the voice as a very compelling instrument. Everybody in my family has very strong voices, very clear, assertive voices. And growing up in New York, you're used to that. It's not shocking to talk to people that have music in their voice and that have texture and gravel. And yeah, I think that's a big part of maybe my introduction was the voice. Storytelling was more compelling based on how somebody was telling it, which has everything to do with tone. And so we don't see those things as necessarily music, but I think now that I'm older and I'm writing about it, I'm like, oh, you know, my family was a family of musicians. They just weren't doing gigs, you know? Like,
2: right.
1: They were just making a life. And I think that in that life that they made, they found their own way of making music.
2: That's beautiful. Could you lead us to a song from The Color of Rain? Anything that just pops into your head right now as you're talking about this?
1: Ooh, this is tough. Maybe I'll say, say it with your chest. Why not start off there?
3: Remember when before memory made you in the nameless nothing of now? Let light lead you into the darling darkness of not knowing, yet to know what it is to feel alive, living. Whatever it may be that touches your heart, whatever that vibrating, hungry, heavy-handed heart, let it be luminous. Unleash the firefly eager to be held.

0: say it with your chest, Aja Monet. Our guest today on Shiro's The Color of Rain is her sophomore album. So we were talking about the origins of you and music and being at Carnegie Hall last night. I know that you started writing when you were a kid, writing poetry. When did you start speaking it out loud?
1: I don't think I ever saw it as anything like separate. When I think of writing or when I think of telling a story, I see things visually and I hear things. There is a voice that you're listening to or that you're being of service to. It never feels like, oh, these words are separate of my voice. Really, the page to me is just sheet music. So it's just a signal to someone else what my voice is doing on the page. So every word is a symbol of sound. And we should see conversation as singing. I don't think that that's not true. I think the only difference that we see singing is like, oh, when the note is held longer, or there's certain keys that are reached or things like that, that make people think, oh, you got it. That's singing. But that's funny, because I would never call myself a real singer, because I grew up seeing singers, you know, like there are people that really can hit some notes. But I think for me, it's more about hitting certain emotional notes and finding the resonance in certain words. But everything with poetry is sound. So alliteration, rhythm, tone, meter, you know, even like the syllable counts, those are all beats. So to me, it's all supposed to be spoken. It's all supposed to be said. It's all supposed to be sung. It's just the printing press is fairly new. And we assume that that's the only way language is supposed to be experienced, is through the page, but it's not.
0: That makes sense. What changes for you once that voice becomes something that is performed or shared in a setting where there's an audience receiving it?
1: Yeah, I think you learn, because I've been sharing poems since I was a teenager. I started when I was 15, which was like around the time I started writing in poems and thinking of myself as a poet. When I started, I didn't see it as being like performance until you started getting into slams. When you start getting into slam poetry, that's a specific usage of poetry that is about winning and about conveying a certain kind of message. So once I started learning about slam, I think I started to understand that there was a relationship between poetry and performance. But in the beginning, I think it started with just wanting to recite the poems and liking hearing my voice back to myself, you know, and other people experiencing that with me, a sharing thing. It felt like, ooh, this intimate congregation with you and your divinity and your God. And then you let some people in and you're like, isn't that kind of cool? Like, or do you see that way? Or I've been feeling like, do you feel this way? You know, and then you see something resonates. And when I think it resonates, that's encouraging. That's what kind of keeps you being like, oh, maybe there's something to this thing. Then before you know it, it's resonating with more people, and you keep doing it long enough that somebody calls you a performer, you know? And maybe you do get to that point. It becomes a performance, especially if people start paying to come see you. You have some goals, some intentions that you want people to leave with. And so I think when I started experiencing poetry as performance, didn't maybe happen until people started coming to shows and paying for shows, you know? And that was way later in my experience with poetry. That was probably not until I was like 26, 27. And I had been doing it since I was 14, 15 or something, you know? Wow. So my first solo show was at the New Eureka Poets Cafe. And that was the first time I knew that I could get people to come to a show to hear me read poetry. Other times I was just like a featured guest or competing at a thing or being brought in for somebody else's show. And they're getting the money. You know, you get a little stipend maybe, probably, but you don't maybe really see yourself as too much of a performer then. I don't know. Yeah, you're getting me to think about these things. I haven't really thought about it.
0: Good.
1: Yeah. Yeah.
0: So what I'm getting to is building this arc of your journey from the page and something that's quite private to something that becomes more public, and then also integrating music. I know things have probably progressed even quite a bit between albums for you.
1: Yeah. I hear what you are saying. I think with poetry, when you're reciting, all the things that you're writing come from a sonic reference. You know, like you think of it as music. I always edited poetry by how I spoke the poems. I had to say them out loud and see how the words sounded together in order for it to make sense. Like if it didn't sound right, I would change what I was writing based off of how it sounded, even if it looked cool. I had to always read everything out loud.
0: Oh, that's so interesting.
1: Yeah. So by the time I met collaborators who make music and wanted poetry, you know, I was the poet that people would invite to sit in on their gig or whatever.
0: Right.
1: And then I realized, oh, I really like this. This

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1: Putting my vocal on somebody's production, like way back when, Charles Hamilton, and he was like really hype before the internet was what it is now. And he had me put my poem on one of his beats, which I told him how much I love Sade, and he made a beat for me, and I just recited my poem. It's somewhere on YouTube. You can still find it.

0: So there's like cult following of like him in that time. He went off and got really troubled and went through a lot. But that was like one of the first times I put my voice over music that was like to be shared. And then later on, you're performing and you kind of experience music at different gigs and different places. And I've always wanted to make a record or work with musicians more. But if you're really honest, it's about economics. Because when you're a poet, all you have to do is worry about you and your pen and your page. And all you need to do to perform is you and your voice. When you want to perform with musicians and you want to have even just a production, if you don't have the equipment to know how to produce, you know, if you don't have a band or other people around, or you never got lessons. Like one of the biggest heartbreaks in my life was that I never got to learn piano. I wish I would have learned piano.
1: It's not too late.
0: I know. I have one at my house now and I fumble with it every now and then, you know.
1: You type, right?
0: Yeah, that's my piano.
1: So that's what I'm saying. It's not that different.
0: Yeah.
1: I promise.
0: Yeah.
1: Take my word for that.
0: I know. Thank you. Thank you. I think that's why I love the typewriter, because it has a sound quality to writing that it feels like I'm really making something in the world. You know, I think the sound aspect of it is probably the part that made me want to ask my mom for a typewriter all those years ago. I'm just realizing that now while talking to you.
1: That's great.
0: Yeah.
1: Music to my ears.
0: Yeah.
1: We have Aja Monet with us on She Rose. The new album is called The Color of Rain. Let's get into another track here. I would love to make sure that we talk about Elsewhere. I'm such a Michelle and Andiachello fan. Also, it thrilled me that you worked with her on the production level as well.
0: Yeah. Michelle's like, I think she's starting to get her due, hopefully. And I think she was out in a time that everything that she was struggling and up against as a musician, as an artist, as a Black woman, as a queer Black woman. And I don't know if now they probably would say that they're more fluid in their identity. But I know that Michelle was ahead. People weren't readily open to some of the work that they were putting in the world at the time. And they had to push through a lot of boundaries. Mm. So I feel grateful that I get to walk through doors that, you know, that Michelle made possible for me. As a poet, as a Black woman artist, and then to work with, you know, her and the team. And it's nice when you have a vision for yourself, but it's really special when you feel like someone else has a vision that's not even maybe the same, but with as much tenderness and like love, you know, you feel like, oh, they actually see something in me that maybe I don't always see. And that, yeah, that's, ooh, that made me about, made me emotional. Yeah, it was great working with her. And Georgia, too, you know, it's like one of those songs I feel like when I'm gone, at some point, people will look back on that and be like, wow, I can't believe they were all on this record together, you know? I think the more now you are, the more forever it is. We wanted to do a song in honor of Sly, honestly, because Sly left us so much great music. And, you know, him transitioning to another dimension was hard because my best friend's the daughter of Sly. So watching her, she's just such an amazing human and such an incredible person. It's like when you see people love the music that he made, it's like, that's awesome.

0: you made pretty good kids, you too, you know? Like, if like a person could be a song, like Novena would be a song you would never want to like change the radio from, you know?
1: Yeah.
0: She's just like a really cool vibe. She has a real optimistic way of looking at life and presence. And so I was worried about her when she lost him, and I didn't know how to really give words. And I just was like, I'm here for you. If you need me, like, you know, you just don't know when people are grieving how to handle it. And then the day that she responded, it was like 2 days after he passed, I was in the studio with Michelle, and I had told her the night before that I wanted to make something for Sly. And she was like, you have to write something. So I was like, okay, quickly. Couldn't find the words the night before. And then the morning of, it came to me, and I just wrote it down quickly, maybe 30 minutes before I had to head out the door to go to the studio. And then Novena hit us up maybe a few hours into us being at the studio, trying to figure out what to do, but not knowing. And we're like, we'll get back to that. We'll get back to that. Georgia hit me up the same day, also hit her up a few days ago, and she didn't respond right away. And they responded on the same day. So then they both were like separately, like, yeah, I'm gonna stop by the studio. And Georgia was just hanging out, and then Novena walked in, and I said, she was like, okay, what are we gonna do? And we were going over different songs from the record. She was on my last record, Novena. So it was just like, okay, I have some songs I need chants on. You want to chant here? And then I said, I have a song, Forest Lie, I don't know. And I was like, well, I could share it with you. I don't know what's going to happen with it. We don't know what to do with it. So I read the lyrics to her. And then she was like, okay, can you give me the words? She got in front of the mic. And then she was like, let me take you to the elsewhere. And she just started singing the words that I had on the page, you know. And then Georgia was there watching the whole thing unfold. So then we were like, okay, Georgia's going to come in and sing. I went up to Michelle so excited. I was like, Michelle, Novena's got something. And then she started singing it. And Michelle was like, wait, let me record this. And, you know, Michelle's a guru sensei. So she told everybody what to do. And then from there, Josh Johnson helped to start the inspiration of the melody. And then it came together. And then Novena did it, her classic intro onto the record.
2: 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You are tuned in to Elsewhere Radio, where we got all rhythm, no algorithm. And if you're ready to take flight into the great unknown, I've got something new just for you. 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

somebody-ness. When the streetlights in your veins go off, and some are walking up and down the sidewalk of your grin, diamonds twinkling on the street, the thirst of our cool. 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

0: heavenwards. Embrace the marvelous daydreams born in the forests of our refuge. We were born to be sun ray. Radiant, falling upon the horizon newly each day. Shining. Waywardness. Let's go. Let's go to the Elsewhere.
1: That's Elsewhere, featuring Michelle Indegicello, Georgia M. Muldrow, and Novena Carmel. I'm Carmel Holt, and Aja Monet, our guest today on She Heroes, The Color of Rain, is her sophomore album. So awesome to hang with you today. Thank you.
2: Thank you
1: for being so present and everything that you've
2: done. Thank you for letting me talk about this record and giving me space, you know, to feel and express, and I appreciate it.
1: Yeah, it's my pleasure. Do you want to make some magic before we close up?
2: Okay, yeah. What do you need?
1: I'm going to give you an imaginary magic wand.
2: Okay. I love magic.
1: With this magic wand, you can change anything in music, in the arts, for women, for non-binary folks, for queer folks, for BIPOC folks, anybody who doesn't feel safe or like they have an equal voice or an equal say. First wave of the wand, like first thought, best thought.
2: The words that came to me: world peace, love, love, abundant love. Everlasting love, radical, accepted, accepting love, accepting love,
1: accepting love,
2: accepting love. That's how I end.
1: May it be so.
2: Yeah.
1: How should we go out?
2: Maybe love is a choosing.
1: That sounds kind of perfect.
2: Okay, let's do it.
1: Let's do it.
0: They tell you tales of how love ought to be. Tangled steady with standards built on lofty clouds. Never mind the hands of learning, yearning eyes. The delicious unsaid that binds us. The miracle is a muscle we practice. The delight of dancing with all our utterances. Love is nearly never rehearsed. Always on accident, startling us into stolen breaths and first forevers. Love is a choosing, the choice of now, a slowing down that is necessary to reimagine ourselves. Our goofy dreams of forever. To live life in an apparition, living the battleground where love is forged, when we see all of each other and don't like the devastation of day in and day out, taking turns toward presence. Love is a choosing, the choice of now. A love that is growing. I choose the soft corners of your eyes. A wind song swimming blues of morning and evening beside you. Flowered footsteps toward the edge of knowing. I choose a sky in your palms and snorting an open chest. I choose the child of my letting go. Life as we once were made anew. Love is a choosing, the choice of now. I choose turning the page, watching the ink dry, the pen name of awe and wonder, my hand in yours. I choose the enduring way through. A love that leans and lays lessons. A love that adventures a yes. A love that sees a wall as a window. A cold shoulder as touch. A silence as a garden of breath. The choice.
1: And thanks once again to Aja Monet. Thanks for being with us.
2: Thank you, Carmel. Thank you so much.
1: Massive thanks once again to Aja Monet for being with us. Her sophomore album, The Color of Rain, is available now on Drink Some Water. 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
1: It's She Rose, and I'm Carmel Holt. Ann Wilson of Heart just turned 76, and her new documentary, In My Voice, has been screening in select cities this month. Let's go back to Heart's 1973 classic album, Dreamboat Annie, for this one.

0: New from Blondshell, Heart Has to Work So Hard. And from the band Heart, we heard Magic Man to celebrate the birthday of the voice of Heart, Ann Wilson. That does it for this week's edition of Sheroes Radio. 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

misleading footsteps. They led me in circles to protect me, but this painless life could be numbing. It's unbearable living in between. If failure was an option, I'd

Hey, it's Jason Thomas. Join me for an hour of the latest and greatest, an hour of the coolest new music that I could find this past week on a show called Here First, tonight at 9, right here on Indie 102.3.

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Yeah, we bring it back to the start. Here's a moment of silence, bring it back to the art. Mind blowing, it's a classical part. A Zamrock, a hip hop, an alternative spark. Yeah, it's the way that I'm on.

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Lambrini Girls, Cult of Celebrity, a song you discovered here on Listeners Supported Indie 102.3. Joy Division bringing all sorts of joy before that with Love Will Tear Us Apart and Bridget Calls Me Baby at the top of the hour with Slumber Party. Good morning. It is Dana Myers broadcasting from our downtown Denver studios this morning. And how are you feeling? I don't know why I asked, because irrelevant of how you're feeling, you're going to feel even better once we get into this, because A, your caffeine will have kicked in, and B, we're going to have some fun. Under the Covers at 7:20, Morning Rewind at 8:20, and whatever else we want. What do you want? Let me know. Email me, dana@indie1023.org, or say hi somewhere on social media. I'm Hey Now Dana. I've got some Colorado music by Don Quixote coming right after Beck. This is new from him called Ride Lonesome. Good morning. Yes.

0: Yamaha with Dijon is another song you discovered here on listener-supported, community-powered Indie 102.3. Don't Cheat Your Own before that with Colorado Music, Sabado Gigante. Everyone loves the Sandwich Brigade. And Beck at the top with Ride Lonesome. Again, Beck is coming to Red Rocks October 1st. Are you going to be at Red Rocks October 1st? Good. I was hoping you would. The forecast is exactly what you'd expect. Summer is being very summer now that it has officially arrived. Looking for highs in the 80s up and down the Front Range today and tomorrow. Decent chance of showers and thunderstorms in the afternoon and evening. Maybe some haze from regional fires today, but nothing that'll cloud out the sun entirely. Okay, hold on. More music in a second.
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0: All right, morning show continues on Indie 102.3 with music by Michael Kiwanuka.

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0: It's the morning show on Indy 102.3, starting that set off with Michael Kiwanuka and Cold Little Hearts. Belly after that, some Coldplay in there, and finishing with the solo project of Joe Newman from Alt-J. Name of the song is Track and Field, and he's calling himself J. Jerome 87. Speaking of track and field, speaking of grass, this is a great season to touch grass. We don't always have grass. I mean, wintertime, not a good time to be touching green grass. But you can in the summertime. And a great way to do that, a great place to do that, is Ruby Hill Park in Denver, in which Levitt Pavilion is located. And you're like, I don't want to have to buy a ticket for something. You don't have to buy a ticket for something. Levitt Pavilion has a whole series of free concerts all summer long. It's called their, get this, free concert series. Free shows all the way through October. They're all ages. Check out the whole list of their free concerts all summer long at levittdenver.org.
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0: the questioner again, please. I don't think my personality came through.
1: I don't normally make a lot of endorsements, but if you need your Get Down serviced, they're the guys to call. That is Get Down Services with The Radiator. New music you discovered here on Indie 102.3. Muna before that, and Cracker started the set off with Teen Angst, What the World Needs Now. It's the morning show. I'm Dana Myers. You know what we all need right now? We could use some rain, but we definitely could use some more sunshine on our faces, and we're probably going to get plenty of both this week. I mean, definitely the sunshine. Summer is here in full swing, looking for highs in the 80s up and down the Front Range. And there's a chance of a shower or thunderstorm rolling through. And if you think the skies are looking kind of hazy today, and you're wondering, are the skies really hazy, or is it my glasses? I can't tell you whether your glasses are clean or not. But yeah, it will be a little bit hazy today. There's wildfires happening in Utah right now. The Iron Fire in Utah has already burned like more than 21,000 acres, and that smoke is coming our way. So don't freak out if everything doesn't look totally crisp when you look up. Okay, we have Under the Covers coming at 7:20. If there's anything going on the roads, I'll let you know in a few. This is new from Father Don Misty, The Payoff, on the Indie 102.3 Morning Show. I am proud of who you've become, and I promise we will all be okay. Now get up and at 'em.

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0: playing Fiddler's Green Amphitheater on August 18th. That is Muse with Be With You, a new song from their new album, The Wow Signal. Erasure before that, Metric in there as well. And Father John Misty at the top with The Payoff. It is The Morning Show on Indy 102.3. I am Dana Myers, and yes, teamwork makes the team work. Teamwork makes the roads go, makes the people go to places on time. There's nothing going on the roads. That's what I'm trying to tell you. I mean, unless you're, if you're listening to us at 107.7 in Glenwood Springs and you're going to head west on I-70, then yeah, there's some road maintenance you're going to hit. But otherwise, not much. Coming up for Under the Covers, we're going to do some covers of a very, very legendary band, including a cover, kind of, by somebody who is in Colorado tonight. And a listener gave me the idea for this Under the Covers, and they didn't even know it. This is Angie de Poitrine with Sarnies. A song you first heard here, probably, on Indy 102.3. Good morning.
1: Yeah.

0: Jay Somm with Jim Adkins of Jimmy Eat World and Float. A new one by Jack White before that called Dollar Bill. Some MIA in there. And Angine de Poitrine at the top with Sarnese. It is Dana Myers on the morning show. And sometimes when you get advice, it's not complete. Like when somebody says where there's smoke, there's fire. Often true. But the fire isn't always really imminent and like right there in your face. Case in point, we're going to see some smoke in the air in parts of the Front Range today, but it's not because anything local is on fire. There are wildfires in Utah that are blowing smoke over to Colorado. So you may see some hazy skies today, but still, otherwise, you'll see sun and highs in the 80s up and down the Front Range, maybe a shower or a thunderstorm this afternoon or evening. And look at the clock. It is well past 7:20. Time for Under the Covers, where people do other people's stuff. And we've got a very royal-sounding band to cover next. Hold on.
1: 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You're events, Under the Covers.
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0: Good morning, Summer. And I'm not just welcoming the season. I've got a listener by the name of Summer who messaged me a few minutes ago with a request. I'm going to lead up to that request with some covers of the band she requested. You know this band very well. And one of them's not going to be a cover. It's going to be a parody, but that's close enough, right? Let's start with a band that makes really, really nice music, and we'll get a little more fun as we go along. So let's start with Keane. They did a cover of a song by Queen in 2007 as a benefit single for War Child. It's a cover of Under Pressure, the Queen song, as done by Keane, as we go under the covers on Indy 102.3.

probably my favorite song about mass transit. It is the morning show on Indy 102.3. I am Dana Myers, under the covers with some covers of Queen songs. Well, two covers and a parody. We started out with Keane and their cover of Under Pressure from 2007. It was a one-off single for War Child. Then we went into some punk rock because any song can be made punk rock. I tell you that all the time. The Vandals covering Don't Stop Me Now. And finally, Weird Al Yankovic doing his very early parody from 1983 of Another One Rides the Bus. And Weird Al Yankovic, maybe he's in town right now because he's playing Red Rocks tonight. Summer wishes she was there. So do I. We go under the covers every weekday morning at about 7:20 or so. And a lot of these ideas come from you, just like this one came from Summer. So feel free to hit me up, Dana at indy1023.org, or find me on social media as Hey Now Dana. Now, what Summer asked for, Summer just simply said, hey, can you play some Queen? Fat Bottom Girls would be awesome. Yeah, Fat Bottom Girls would be awesome. So here you go, Summer.

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0: Jungle has named their new album Sunshine. That song is on it. It is called Carry On, and Jungle will be playing a couple of dates at Red Rocks in September. Colorado music by Look at Fiona before that. Name of the song is Foreplay. Some music by The Cure in there, Geese, and at the top of that long set of music, Queen with Fat Bottomed Girls. I am one of them, but you don't have to look. It's Dana, and please don't look at the oopsie-doo on I-25 northbound in Lone Tree. I-25 northbound at Lincoln Avenue. We have an oopsie-doo in the right lane. Stay to the left. No rubbernecking. You know what to do. We did have a situation on I-70 westbound just past Quebec, but that has been cleared, and the backups should be clearing up pretty quickly. And coming up at 8:20, we will go with the morning rewind. We'll put some stuff back on the radio that hasn't been there much anymore lately for whatever reason. And one of your favorite bands from Australia is next.
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That is new from Portugal the Man off their Shish album, Angoon. And they will be opening for a band I played almost exactly an hour ago, Muse. Muse and Portugal the Man and the Temper Trap all playing Fiddler's Green Amphitheater August 18th. Three good reasons to go to one show. That's unfair. Casey Musgraves before that with Dry Spell, some In Excess in there. And yeah, it's the morning show on Indy 102.3. It is Dana Myers. And if you are looking for something for nothing, we got that for you in a lot of ways. One of them is our Inside Track newsletter that goes out every Thursday. If you are subscribed, then you are kept up to date with what we are doing. We get you in on some ticket pre-sales. We let you know about some shows we're presenting that we know you're going to like. And we give away tickets. And the tickets we're giving away this week are pretty good. You can win tickets to see the Strokes at Red Rocks next month on July 22nd. 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Dana here for the morning rewind at about 8:20. I'm going to play something. You probably know the sample better than the song, but it's somebody who had a birthday yesterday that I didn't get to, so we'll get to it in the morning rewind. This is new from Mitski. It is If I Leave, and you discovered it here on listener-supported, community-powered Indy 102.3.

0: Suki Waterhouse, Back in Love. I mean, I don't know if she's in love, but that's the name of the song. Back in Love, new from Suki Waterhouse. Junior, Senior, before that with Move Your Feet. Mitski at the top with If I Leave. It is the morning show. It is Dana Myers. Still shenanigans happening on the highways. I-25 northbound in Lone Tree at Lincoln. There is an oopsie-doo in the right lane. And so stay to the left there. That is backing things up all the way through Castle Pines. And in the Colorado Springs area on Colorado 83 northbound, just as you're getting out of Northgate, between Flying Horse Club Drive and Old Northgate Road, there is debris on the roadway. I don't know what the debris is or who put it there, and I'm too far away to clean it up, so just be careful. It is just about 8:20, time for the morning rewind, when we go back and look at something from the past, listen to something that maybe you haven't heard in a while, or maybe you missed it the first time around. And this is a predecessor. This is a precursor or a forefather or a founder of a certain kind of hip-hop, and it's going to be a sample that you know very well. Hold on.
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0: Okay, Ice-T is often credited for creating gangster rap, but he was influenced by another guy named Schoolie D. And this is what Ice-T says in his autobiography. Quote, the first record that came out along those lines was Schoolie D's PSK. Then the syncopation of that rap was used by me when I made Six in the Morning. The vocal delivery was the same. PSK is making that green, Six in the Morning, police at my door. When I heard that record, I was like, oh, S. And call it a bite or whatever you will, but I dug that record. My record didn't sound like PSK, but I liked the way he was flowing with it. PSK was talking about Parkside Killers. That's what PSK stands for. But it was very vague. That was the only difference. When Schoolie did it, it was one by one, I'm knocking them out. All he did was represent a gang on his record. I took that and wrote a record about guns, beating people down, and all that with Six in the Morning, end quote. So, yeah, Ice-T wants to throw the credit where credit is due. Schoolie D had a birthday yesterday. I wanted to get to this yesterday, but I'll do it today. I'm going to play that song, PSK, What Does It Mean, by Schoolie D. And it's got a sample you know very well. And if you can't place where it's from, hang on, I will play that right out of it. Schoolie D, kicking off the Morning Rewind on 81023.

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I f***ed from my toes to the top of my head. I finally realized the girl was a whore. Gave her $10, she asked me for some more.

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Ran the microphone and I started to talk. 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

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One by one, I'm knocking it out. 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Other MCs, they ain't say nothing. Rocking on to the break of dawn. They

0: 1023, Dana Myers and the Morning Rewind. And isn't it cool when you find out that a song you've known and loved for years is built on a sample you weren't aware of? Susie and the Banshees there from 1991 with Kiss Them For Me. And now you know that that song was totally built on a sample from Schoolie D from 1985. Name of the song was PSK, What Does It Mean? And it is widely considered the first gangster rap song. So there you go, some little history for you there. And like I said, Schoolie D had a birthday yesterday, so that's what got my attention on this. Hold on, there's one more thing you know Schoolie D for. I'll get to that in a second. But first, I want to let you know that if you love this throwback stuff, when we do the Morning Rewind every weekday morning at 8:20, you should also check us out on Sunday mornings. Sunday mornings from 8 to 10, 2 hours of throwback stuff, the Sunday Rewind here on Indy 102.3. Now, Schoolie D, you may or may not know that song I played for you, PSK, What Does It Mean? But you definitely know one other thing he's done. The theme song from Aqua Teen Hunger Force.
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school ED. And when it comes to Colorado music, we don't just play it because, you know, it's around. We play it because some of these bands are going to go somewhere. And when you're in radio, besides wanting to entertain people, you're looking for things that are going to have a big, bright future. So we're always looking for Colorado music that's got a big, bright future. There are so many bands that are like just the right timing away and one hit song away from being huge. And we like to find those bands. And perhaps you are a musician or you're in a band and you're like, we are just about there. We wrote something that's got some magic to it. And if this song could just get out there, we'd be that one step away from superstar greatness. If that's you, we want to hear your music, and we might want to play your music on our local 303 Spotlight or on More from the Local 303 on Friday nights with Alicia Sweeney. So get it to us so we can hear it. Go to indie1023.org, click on the Local 303 section, and you'll see a link that lets you lickety-split, Scooby-Doo, bada-bada-bing, get your music to us. And also on the topic of Colorado music, don't forget we have a monthly event devoted to Colorado music. It is our local 303 meetup where we get together with you at one of our favorite local music venues. One of our featured artists of the month plays live. We give away concert tickets. Cambio Tequila is there. This month it'll be happening this coming Monday night. That is June, what, 29th? Yeah, June 29th, this coming Monday night at Bar 404. Dylanovis will be performing for you. It'll be a great time. We all want you there. Details on the local 303 meetup are on the website at indie1023.org. Let's play something by Jesse Wells right now. This is new from him. It is called Masks Off.

0: the deeper it hurts. More vivid and worse, what I feel I deserve. Yeah, cause I feel way too fabulous.
1: It is the morning show on Indie 102.3 with new music by Meek. The song is Fabulous. It is. And so are you. You need to be told that more often. David Bowie before that with Rebel Rebel, Waxpool. That is Colorado music by Waxpool. Name of the song is Pretend. And at the top of the set, the theme from Aqua Teen Hunger Force from

No IOUs or debit cards, I need cash money. So back up, I need space now. I need you to slow down, it's not a race now. I can't really hear what you gotta say now.

The morning show on Indy 102.3 with the band Wednesday and Townies. Chance the Rapper with Knox Fortune before that and All Night. And at the top of the set, Jesse Wells with a new song called Masks Off. That is brand new. If you love the sound of new music, if you love the smell of new music, if you love that new song smell, you can get that for an hour. That was weird. But yeah, for an hour every Tuesday night, Jason Thomas hosts our new music show. It's called Here First, and it is one straight hour of brand new stuff. Stuff that just came in. Stuff we don't even know what to think about yet. It's one of the most fun and adventurous hours of radio, and it'll be happening tonight. Here First. Tonight and every Tuesday night at 9 o'clock here on Indy 102.3. Moving forward, why don't we do some Mount Joy? Let's climb to the top of Mount Joy. There's a kayak.

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0: Kurt Vile with... 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
1: Chance to Bleed.
0: Sounds like such a metal title. Caroline Rose before that with Yip Yip Yow. That was their latest. OMD, Alabama Shakes before that. It is Dana Myers on The Morning Show. If you're looking for free stuff, I am always giving you options. I'll give you another free stuff option in just a few minutes. This is Haley Williams. Good morning.

0: música de Colorado. Do I sound fancy when I say Colorado music in Spanish? Probably not. That is Colorado Music by All My Senses. Waking Up is the name of the song. They are one of our featured local 303 artists for the month of June. Get to know all of the featured artists we've been parading through your ears all month long. 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Before that, Smashing Pumpkins with Tonight Tonight and Haley Williams at the top with Parachute. It is Dana, and we are always trying to save you money. Not by offering you coupons, not by doing anything untoward or illegal. 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And this one's a good one. Indie 1023 presents the album release show for Dead Pioneers and their new album, Wagon Burner. The album will be out this Friday, and then you'll get to see the show at the Bluebird Theater on June 3rd, along with three other great Colorado bands, Cleaner, Team Non-Existent, which Dead Pioneers keeps putting on their lineups, and I Am the Owl. 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
2: This next band is playing the Bluebird Theater on Saturday, and do not get there late if you have tickets, because the opening band, Queen Frog, is one of my favorite Colorado bands right now, so you're going to want to check them out. 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

new music by Magi Merlin. Name of the song is Spice Kick. Coming right after some Vampire Weekend. You know that. It's a favorite of yours, isn't it? And at the top of the set, Low Cut Connie with the title track from the album Living in the USA. It is Dana Myers, and we all need to stay better in touch with those we care about. And I know it can be overwhelming. I know sometimes you're like, oh, I have all these people on my phone. I have these people I haven't talked to forever. I don't know what to say. How do I keep in touch with all these people? Listen, just acknowledging that somebody matters to you is all that. Think about the people who you want to hear from. If they just acknowledged they thought about you, that would mean the world, right? Okay. So once in a while, open up your phone, scroll to somebody you haven't talked to in a while. Just send them an emoji. An emoji that's going to make them laugh, or an emoji that's going to remind them of an inside joke. Make them realize that you think about them from time to time. Because despite how connected we all are in this current internet world of ours, it's really lonely. Everyone's a lot more lonely than everyone shows. And everyone in your life, everyone that matters to you, would really, really, really love to hear from you more. Because you're a wonderful person and you've built a wonderful relationship with them. So why don't you do that? Pick six people today that you haven't talked to in a while and send them an emoji or a word or a selfie or something, okay? And while you're at it, why don't you send me a... In fact, if you send me a selfie, I'll send you one back. You can either do it on socials. Hey Now Dana is my name on socials. Or you can just email your selfie to me, dana@indy1023.org. You send me a selfie, I'll send you a selfie back, okay? Alicia Sweeney's up next with the Midday Show. Hours of fantastic, independent, commercial-free, public, nonprofit radio. That was a lot of descriptors. I'll be back with you again tomorrow morning at 6. I leave you with Chick, Chick, Chick. Me and Giuliani down by the schoolyard. Enjoy the hazy sunshine, my friend. I'm proud of you. You're a wonderful person. We're all going to be okay. I'll see you tomorrow.

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I love love. I love songs about love. I love songs about all kinds of love, like Crazy Love and that track. Charlie Musselwhite and GA20 teaming up. And you're hearing them on Member Supported Indie 1023 just after 10 o'clock. It's Alicia back with you. And I am definitely adding that to my list of songs about crazy love. The late, great Daniel Johnston sparked this list because of his song of the same name. I always like sharing that one on the radio, too. Got a great hour planned for you, including next the winning song from the 2026 NPR Music Tiny Desk Contest winners. The band is a hip-hop collective out of Dallas, Texas called Cure for Paranoia, and they won with their submission for the song No Brainer that I'm about ready to share for you. And for this Tiny Desk Contest, they go out on a tour, the winner goes out on a tour on the road playing 10 stops across the country, and they have their stop this Friday night here in Denver. And I'm going to be on site along with our colleagues at NPR Music to celebrate this band Cure for Paranoia, and also Lauren Freehoff and Dog Tags, two Colorado artists that really impressed the judges for the NPR Music Tiny Desk Contest. Celebrate all things NPR Music and Tiny Desk with us on Friday night at the Gothic Theater. There's still some tickets available. It's going to sell out like it did last year. Let's get to this band that's going to be headlining on Friday night. They are called Cure for Paranoia. Again, this one is their winning song, No Brainer.

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0: Last summer when Oasis was doing the reunion shows, I was getting really excited for that bucket hat life for so many friends that were flying out to see them across the world and living that bucket hat life with Oasis. Hey, Biebs, right before that, we also heard Cure for Paranoia. You can catch them Friday night at Gothic Theater. They are the winners of the Tiny Desk contest, and they are out on their On the Road tour. Indie 1023 is going to be there, and we will be introducing the local bands onto the stage at the show. Maybe I'll see you there. My name's Alicia, by the way, hanging out with you till 2 o'clock, as per usual. Coming up next, music for you from Robin's new album, Sexistential.
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0: thunderous is the adjective that comes to mind when I think of the sound of this new song from The Last Dinner Party, Big Dog, all about pushing back against the critics, misogyny, reclaiming power. So down with that track. 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

Lucy Dacus and the song Planting Tomatoes. It's Indy 102.3. Time right now, 10:49. You're hanging with me, Alicia, till 2. And still ahead, we've got the song that was voted the number one track of 2025 in our annual Indy 102.3 listener poll. It's from an Irish band, and it'll be up in a couple of tracks. We also have a throwback with the Kinks. And now from Steve Lacy's upcoming third studio record, officially scheduled to be out on July 17th. And I got to say, this is a highly anticipated record for me. It's going to be his follow-up to his Grammy-winning record, Gemini Rights, from 2022. Here's the song, The Feeling.

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1: Bleachers from their record Everyone for 10 minutes, which is what your iPhone tells you when you're airdropping a photo. That's Dirty Wedding Dress for you today. Check out my interview with Jack Antonoff when you got some time. We talk for about, 12 minutes. 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New music from Mountain Goats coming up. Also, music ahead this 11 o'clock hour from The Sacred Souls. And we have some albums to celebrate that came out on this day, including 45 years ago today that Tom Tom Club released their self-titled debut. Tom Tom Club, the spin-off project of Tina Weymouth and Chris France of Talking Heads. You know this song, Genius of Love. And just a genius song, by the way.

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0: That's the Mountain Goats, and they'll be opening up for Night One with the Avett Brothers at Red Rocks Amphitheater next month, which that was this previous week's giveaway on our giveaways tab at indie1023.org. And we just freshened it up this morning. If you're a fan of Dead Pioneers, we are presenting their upcoming show the night before 4th of July, Friday, July 3rd, Bluebird Theater, Cleaner, Team Non-Existent. 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You'll be notified next week if you're the winner of this, so make sure to get entered to win, indie1023.org. Also in that set, we heard the Beaches and also Tom Tom Club. It was on this day in 1981, Tom Tom Club put out their debut album with that Genius of Love song, and it was also on this day 40 years ago that the Smiths released The Queen is Dead. A song from it next.
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And that's The Sacred Souls, their song, Any Old Fool. 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Indy1023.org. Concert calendar is over there, too. We're a reminder of a Tiny Desk contest on the road tour. The stop in Denver is this Friday night at the Gothic Theater. Looking back at this day in music history, the 23rd of June, so many cool albums came out on this day, and we've been listening to songs from some of them this hour, including from The Smiths and Tom Tom Club. And now I want to go back to 1998 when Billy Bragg and Wilco collaborated and released the record Mermaid Avenue. An album that featured songs from Woody Guthrie that were never recorded. So they took the lyrics, put their own music to it, and this one is California Stars, celebrating its album anniversary.

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rest in a big field of tall grass. I lay there in the sun and felt it caressing my face as I fell asleep and dreamed. I dreamed I was in a Hollywood movie.

could feel hot flames of fire roaring at my back. As she disappeared, but soon she returned. In her hand was a bottle of wine, in the other a glass. She poured some of the wine from the bottle into the glass and raised it to her lips.

Blonde Shell's Heart Has to Work So Hard. Here on Member Supported Indie 1023, Nation of Language in there. Also, Eric Burden and War and that old Spill the Wine song, which every time I play that, I think about the film Boogie Nights, which I actually haven't seen since, well, maybe it came out on cassette or DVD, you know? Excellent soundtrack. I've always adored it over the years. My name's Alicia, hanging with you, and good afternoon. Let me be the first to wish you a very good afternoon. You're going to like this hour of music, especially if you're a Colorado music fan, because the next three songs I'm going to play you are all from local artists. And up next is Dead Pioneers. And right now on our website, indie1023.org, when you click on giveaways, you have a chance to win tickets to see Dead Pioneers on July 3rd for their album release show. This song features Jason Williamson of Sleaford Mods. You're hearing it first on Indie 1023, Dead Pioneers with The Worst Among Us, starting off this all Colorado music set on Indie 1023.

0: 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It's Alicia hanging with you, and I'm just excited to get back to the music. We've got Japan Droids on deck, as well as one of my most played songs of all time from LCD Sound System. And I preface that with, on the day that all my friends were getting laid off from the television station that we worked at, we were just blasting this. As one by one, people would walk up, talk to the boss, and walk back with their manila folder and their severance package.
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0: Jelly Haha, who was in town last month. And I think it's going to be the last time that we see Jelly Haha at a venue the size of Lost Lake. I think sky's the limit for this musician. And that was Clouds Will Carry Me to Sleep, a very colorful artist. I didn't get a chance to go to the show. It sold out too quick. This is member supported Indie 1023. We heard LCD Sound Systems, All My Friends, Iconic, and Japan Droids with Chicago from their final record. The band said, we're not doing it anymore together. Hey, Kings of Leon is next, plus a band that I've grown to be so excited to play you on the radio recently. It's a band out of the UK that I really didn't know until this last year. They're called Pigeon. They're about three songs away. Stay with me.
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More details over there. Julia Jacqueline's new record is The Gem, and here's a gem from the album. It's called Get Away From Me, I Think I'll Love You Soon.

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Arlo Parks from Ambiguous Desire, which came out in April. And it's just been such a breezy album to put on a weekend and listen to. Beams is that song. This is member-supported Indie 102.3. Alicia hanging with you till 2 o'clock. We've got this final hour together. And I want to encourage you, if there's a song you want to soundtrack this summer day, let me know. 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Back to it with Gorillaz. Also, we have music ahead this hour from Dandy Warhol's and Colorado's own

0: That's Mumford & Sons and their song Here, which was originally recorded with Chris Stapleton. And this, we get Sierra Farrell, who just played recently with Mumford & Sons at that Boulder stop. You're listening to Indy 102.3. If you're a fan of the show Ted Lasso on Apple Plus or Apple, whatever they call it, you probably, if you watch the trailer for the upcoming season, you probably heard that song as a part of the trailer. My name's Alicia. I guess I am a Ted Lasso fan. Yeah, there you, now you know. Michael Andrews featuring Gary Jules is up next in by request. This is from the Donnie Darko soundtrack. I was really compelled when I read this news story yesterday about how the film finally reached Mexican movie theaters just now, even though the film has been out for 25 years. And you might be wondering why it really never landed anywhere, Donnie Darko, back in 2001. It was because it came out just weeks after the September 11th attacks. And, well, going out and seeing an indie film, not a big part of people's lives at that moment. I'm glad it is finding some love in Mexico now and beyond. I would watch this film in any translation. That Tears for Fears cover song is up next.
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0: out of Boulder. 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That's out now. That one is Pilot Light. 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Up next is the trio called Krungbin. Also music from Noah Kahn and John Spencer, Blues Explosion, before the end of the hour.
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Cash. Glenn Danzig is 71. Jan Tiersen, the musician behind the Amelie soundtrack, is 56 today. KT Tunstall is 51. Chet Faker, 38. And happy birthday to you, if it's your birthday. My name's Alicia, with you every Sunday through Friday from 10 to 2, which means it's about my time to get out of here. Jason Thomas has taken over, and next hour, I've been looking at what he's putting in for his mix today. It looks like he's going to be playing you Duran Duran's first number one single that they had on this day back in 1984. Also, today's the day 11 years ago when Leon Bridges dropped his debut record. It looks like Jason might be playing something from that. And well, I'll let him be in charge. I'm out of here for the afternoon, almost. Maybe one or two more songs. This one clocks it. Yeah, I got two more songs for you, including Bell Bottoms. Let's all sing along with John Spencer Blues Explosion from the iconic Orange record. See you tomorrow at 10.

Noah Kahan with Doors. It's Indie 102.3. Check out his new album, The Great Divide, if you haven't yet. I feel like he's everywhere nowadays. Not mad about it. This is member-supported Indie 102.3. It's Alicia hanging with you on this June 23rd. Happy birthday today to some late greats, the choreographer, dancer, actor, filmmaker Bob Fosse. He was born on this day in 27. Born in 1929, the late great June Carter

Thank you very much, ladies and gentlemen. Right now, I got to tell you about the fabulous, most groovy bell bottoms. Bell bottoms.

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Let's see. The Strokes, they have a new record coming out on Friday. Feels like it's worth mentioning that. Going Shopping, new music from the band. Also, two shows coming up at Red Rocks next month here in town. I'm Jason Thomas with you until 6 o'clock. New track from the Womack Sisters right now. They're going to be here in Colorado in August touring with The Sacred Souls and La Lome. They have a show here in Denver, also one up in Dillon. Here is a new song called Chauffeur from the Womack Sisters here on Indie

0: New track from Death Cab for Cutie. Yeah, more from the new record, I Built You a Tower. We heard Stone Over Water. Also, Colorado band Boot Gun in the set with Till It Ain't. Now, if you're in a Colorado band, or you want to be in a Colorado band, or if you just enjoy listening to Colorado bands, all the above, you're all invited to our local 303 meetup. That's happening on Monday, the 29th. Yeah, this coming Monday at Bar 404. It's always a lot of fun. More info on that coming up here in just a couple of seconds. Then we'll get right back to the music. That's what we do. We take short breaks and we always get right back to the music here on Indie 1023. 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

0: New track from Interpol. They will be playing at Mission Ballroom July 31st, and then a month after that, they have an album coming out. So they're doing some shows before the record comes out. You know, they're Interpol. They can do what they want. They've been around for a while. See Out Loud is the new song that we just heard. And Wu-Tang Clan right before that. Now, they recently played at Madison Square Garden during halftime of Game 4 of the NBA Finals. That was the same game where the Knicks came back from a 29-point deficit against the Spurs. Now, coincidence that that happened on the same night that Wu-Tang Clan played? I don't know. And then the Knicks went on to win Game 5 in San Antonio for their first title in like a gazillion years. So congrats to the Knicks. But a lot of people are going to remember Wu-Tang Clan playing at halftime during Game 4 of the 2026 Finals. Okay, we're back to the music here in just a few seconds here on Indy 1023.
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New track from Goose. Two shows at Red Rocks coming up in late August. No two shows are exactly the same with that band. So if you have tickets for both shows, yeah, you're going to get a different set each night. Good to Be right there from Goose. New song from the band. And another new track right now. This band has roots in the upper Midwest, originally from Madison, Wisconsin. Then they made their way to Chicago. The band

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New song from Aldous Harding. Her excellent new record is called Train on the Island. Coats is the name of the song that we just heard. Aldous Harding out of New Zealand. New Zealand currently in the World Cup. It's not looking great for them right now. They play Belgium on Friday. Belgium pretty good. New Zealand would have to win to keep their hopes alive. The money line in that game, it's New Zealand plus 1,400. If you don't know what that means if you bet $100 on New Zealand and they win, you collect $1,400. That means the odds makers don't think New Zealand are going to win, but stranger things have happened. So good luck to New Zealand. Aldous Harding might be watching on Friday, or maybe not. Maybe she doesn't care at all. I just wanted to talk about the World Cup there for a minute. Been watching a lot of it lately. Back to the music here. Kevin Morby. That's all the sports that I have for you today. New song from Kevin Morby right now. Here is 100,000 here on Indie 102.3.

0: New track from Of Montreal, the new album title. I don't know how to pronounce that, so I won't try. Song title I can pronounce. Take the Form is what we heard from Of Montreal. Also played Hozier with Movement and Kevin Morby. New one from him in there called 100,000. Coming up next, an artist that, I won't say everyone loves this artist. I would say his approval rating with our listeners would be very, very high. Something like 96%, if I had to guess. He's coming up next with a brand new song. We'll play some early 80s synth pop. Always fun to get some of that into the mix. And some featured local music coming up as well here on Indie 102.3. And we're back in a few seconds.
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0: The band is Ducky. They are out of Fort Collins. Dog Breath, we just heard. That's a featured local band here in June. And it says here in front of me that they have some tour dates coming up in California and Arizona next month. And we love to see our Colorado band spread their wings a little bit, take their music to other parts of the country. So we hope those tour dates go well with the band Ducky. Also played Depeche Mode, went back to the first record, Speak and Spell for New Life, and Beck. New single began the set we heard at Ride Lonesome here on Indie 102.3. Taking a break here for about 30 seconds, and we'll be right back. We have one of England's finest bands coming up next. That could be a million different bands, but they fit that description for sure. They're coming up next. 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

New track from Jungle. Pretty on brand, right? That song, it sounds like a Jungle song, which is what we want from the band, I would say. Carry On is the new song. And the Jesus and Mary Chain we heard in the set from their second record, Darklands. Those first two records from the band, Psycho Candy and Darklands, great, great stuff. Happy When It Rains from the Scottish band we heard. And Radiohead began the set with House of Cards.

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Oh, very nice having new music from Metric to play for you on the radio here in 2026. Time is a Bomb is what we just heard here on Indie 102.3. Okay, we have a gold album on the way from Weezer. We've had several color albums from the band throughout the years, right? Blue, green, red, a bunch more, and gold coming out later on this summer. This new track features the band Wednesday. Here's We Might As Well Be Strangers here on Indie 102.3.

0: Just heard music from J.D. McPherson and Colorado music from Juno Rosa right before that. We are listener-supported Indie 1023, and we have some free shows. Want to let you know about Levitt Pavilion Denver. They have the 2026 free concert series going on right now. Actually, a couple of shows coming up this weekend. The Bright Light Social Hour with Tarantula Bill on Friday and J. Roddy Walston and the Automatic Band with Rugburn coming up on Saturday. Yeah, all ages outdoor shows in lovely Ruby Hill Park here in Denver. You can check out the full list of free shows at levittdenver.org.
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0: the deeper it hurts. More vivid and worse, what I feel it deserve. Yeah, cause I feel way too fabulous.
1: That's a new song called Fabulous. You guessed it. That's music from Meek. Also played Tame Impala and Janelle Monáe here on a listener-supported Indie 1023. Okay, we may have some action with the weather here in Denver these next couple of days. Looking at the forecast tonight, a chance of thunderstorms, says here, some of the storms could be severe. Same thing tomorrow, chance of thunderstorms. See about 30% chance. Again, it says some of the storms could be severe, and then more of the same on Thursday here in Denver. So something to be aware of these next couple of days. Okay, back to the music. 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

A new track from Vince Staples. We heard Blackberry Marmalade, and he's playing some shows with Turnstile coming up. Turnstile announced a bunch of tour dates with several openers for these shows. One headline reads, "Your favorite artist is probably opening for Turnstile's next tour." Clips, Ceremony, Thundercat, Slater, Vince Staples, Eve Tumor, some of the artists. But that Turnstile tour not coming through Denver. Vince Staples actually playing his own show here in town at the Fillmore on November 11th. Here's new music from Mitski. 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

Yeah, new track from Rostam, formerly of Vampire Weekend. He put out a record last month. We heard Back of a Truck, brand new music here on Indie 1023. We have a birthday request. And just to let you know, if there's something you're dying to hear, the studio inbox, that's a great way to get a hold of us. We're checking that several times throughout the day, indie@indie1023.org. Heidi from Westminster hit us up, says it's her 33rd birthday and wanted to hear Four Non Blondes. And this song, roughly the same age as Heidi. So here you go, Heidi. Happy birthday from all of us here on Indie 1023.

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0: New single from the duo Sylvan Esso, and with that single came some tour dates, and yeah, 2026 and 2027. It'll be 2027 before we know it. March 5th, our date with the band at the Ogden Theater in Hot Slop. The new single right there from Sylvan Esso. Also heard from Andrew Bird and Four Non Blondes. And we have an event coming up in, what, 6 days from now? Yeah. Monday, June 29th, this coming Monday at Bar 404, our monthly local 303 meetup. You can come out and immerse yourself in the Colorado music scene. A bunch of local artists show up. We'll have a performance from Dylan Novus, a Denver artist, and we're going to be doing a music meeting. We'll play you some local music that has come in recently, and we'll be giving away tickets. Our hosts are there. It's always fun. It's a good place to hang, right? Bar 404 on Broadway, 6:30 to 9 o'clock. It's open to the public. 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

0: Yeah, local music from Look at Fiona. That's called Willow Song, and Look at Fiona is a band that we're featuring here in June. And local bands, you can always send your music to us. 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Alicia Sweeney, when she's not on the radio, most of the time she's spending going through the local submissions and planning the next episode of More from the Local 303 and planning the next month's Local 303 feature or the Local 303 meetup. 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

Modest Mouse with a brand new one called Picking Dragon's Pockets. We heard The Cure before that with The Walk, also Wolf Alice with White Horses. I'm Jason Thomas, back on the radio at 9 o'clock tonight. Yeah, a few hours from now with Here First. It's an hour of some of the newest, coolest stuff that has just come in. I can tell you a track from This Is Lorelei has just come in. A track from Johnny Marr has just come in. Those might be on the show tonight. So, yeah, an hour of nothing but brand new music in just a little bit here on Indie 1023. Jesse Witten's on the radio next. And, yeah, I'll talk to you at 9 o'clock. My Bloody Valentine right now here is When You Sleep.